Warning, warning. May cause spontaneous singing. 1460 CJOY.

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0: 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We are 1460 CJOY Guelph.

split squad games against the Ottawa Senators last night. In Toronto, the Leafs cruised to a 6-1 victory, while the Leafs also doubled up the Sens 4-2 in Ottawa. And the Atlanta Falcons are set to visit the Green Bay Packers in Thursday night football action in the NFL. Checking the forecast, wall-to-wall sunshine on the way, mainly sunny today with a high of 19 degrees. Clear tonight, it will be cool. We're expecting a low of 4 degrees and mainly sunny on Friday with a high of 20. It's 8 degrees in Guelph. I'm Scott Monick. You're listening to 1460 CJOY.

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1: Come here, baby. You know you drive me up a wall, the way you make good for all the nasty tricks you pull. Seems like we're making up more than we're making love. And it always seems you got something on your mind other than me. 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